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0: 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Umimuma. From Kamarang to Ittering Bang. 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
1: 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You were just listening to selections from Olivia Dean, which I hope you loved as much as I do. Now, Olivia Dean, she's kind of new in the music industry. Actually, no, she's not that new. She's now popular, and I believe this year, early January, she would have won a Grammy for Best New Artist, and I think that was well-deserved. Moving on, we've got selections from Ariana Grande, and I think everyone knows Ariana Grande, and most people love her. So let's get right into some tunes from her, starting off with Bloodline, followed by The Way, and we'll make our way into some more recent music from her.
2: 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Look.

from Hubu Back Dam to the sand hills of Kurukururu. I've been a change from Vibes FM. From the black coal on the oil shore to every drop of water from the Kai Chor. From Citrus Grove to the Mangrove in Golden Grove and Ants Grove. 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

An Empress Divine. She know it's just a rude boy love. And no matter how the times I'm hard, it's just you and me, girl. Coming now, gonna wait.

countdown of emancipation. Trusting that you all well and getting ready for the fun tomorrow in the National Park. Looking to see you out there with your African apparel. Of course, look out for the Conky. Look out for everything African. And, of course, NCN's team will be there. You will see the ladies and the guys dressed in their apparel. Of course, you'll see the NCN flags, but we will be there. So we do look forward to seeing you tomorrow morning. Here's the countdown. Some great music to

village in Johannesburg, there is a song that we always sing when a young girl gets married. It's called the click song by the English, because they cannot say, "Ongqothwane."

No, the air is buzzing with energy, heavy with history and filled with the rhythms of our ancestors. We are here, the Tocqueville Terrace Community Development Association. They are working hand in hand with the Region 4 African Cultural Groups, and they have

to those who carry the burden so that we can stand tall today. But let's go directly back to what emancipation really means. And so to fully understand emancipation, you have to look at two strong forces, the deep passion and desire of a people who wanted to be free versus

at Coffee Square, like I would have mentioned before. Thank you so much for continuing to tune into the Voice of Guyana. And people are beginning to come out in their numbers from every corner. So if you're at home right now and you're wondering where the happenings are, it will be taking place at Coffee Square, so you can come down to Coffee Square and witness this. Of course, we will be bringing you live coverage of Libation 2026 as we prepare to celebrate Emancipation tomorrow. And like I was saying, Emancipation really does mean a lot for us. And so to fully understand Emancipation, you have to look at two strong forces, the deep passion and desire of a people who wanted to be free versus the anger, the fury, and fear of those who wanted to keep them in physical and mental chains. And when the physical shackles fell off between 1834 and 1838, the real fight did not end. This is actually where the hardest fight began. You see, physical slavery is one thing, but philosophical slavery, which is the slavery of the mind, is far worse. And so mental slavery happens when we choose our vision, restrict our own big ideas, and refuse to step aside or step outside of our comfort zones because we are comfortable playing it safe. And back in the day, the plantation owners and wealthy merchants formed a tight clique. They loved the power, they loved the free labor, and they loved ruling over human lives. And when physical freedom finally came, a new illusion was dropped on the people, a colonial version of freedom, and it taught people to act like the colonizer just to survive that deep trauma of plantation. And out of that system came the idea of yard fowl, which is someone, you know, who buys a fancy eagle costume to fly over or above everyone else, creating their own little elite club while leaving the rest of the yard in deep struggle. But human nature has always dealt with these struggles with tribes against tribes across every race and generation. So Emancipation in Guyana is first and foremost the story of Afro-Guyanese, but it's also inseparably the story of the entire Guyanese nation. And it demands a clear way of thinking, a mindset where we must produce or perish. And former leader Lyndon Sams Forbes Burnham understood this deeply. His vision went far beyond the selfish cliques of his time, and he preached real mental and economic emancipation to the young people in the youth corps and national service. And he told them that true freedom means building for yourself, working the land, and owning your future. And everybody listened back then, but only a few truly understood what he was talking about. All right, so if you want to see what true emancipation really looks like, you can look at your history. Look at the post-emancipation village movement, when freed African pooled their saved pennies in wheelbarrows to buy villages like Victoria, Buxton, Bagotville, Hopetown, Ithaca, Belladrum. You know, a miracle happened. No village was, you know, ever torn apart by people greedily fighting over who owned more land than the other. So when we listen to old village stories, people didn't boast about who is the richest in the village. They remembered and honored their teachers, engineers, builders, and healers. Those who did make money used it to lift the community and honor the culture that birthed them. And that brings us, you know, right back to why we are here tonight at Coffee Square for the libation ceremony. And for those of you who might be listening at home and wondering, what is a libation? Simply put, a libation is the ceremonial pouring of a liquid as a sacred offering to God, you know, the spirits and the ancestors who came before us. It is an ancient practice found in many cultures across the world for many different occasions. And in modern times, you know, people pour libations when launching a new ship by breaking a bottle of wine or champagne over the bow to ask for good luck and protection in the high seas. And also families pour liquids during the blessing and naming of a newborn baby. But in African tradition, pouring libation is a bridge between the living and the dead. It is our way of saying, we have not forgotten you. We have not forgotten our ancestors. We stand on their shoulders because if it weren't for them, we would not have been afforded the opportunity we have today to celebrate
emancipation. So I'd like to take this time to say happy emancipation or pre-emancipation to you, and I hope that your emancipation will be grand. You have plans on going out to the national park tomorrow, all dressed up in your cultural outfits. Ensure you do so. Take your children along, your family, your friends, and have an awesome time. You know, in villages like Hope Town, which was bought by former enslaved Africans in the 1840s, traditions like the Emancipation Soiree and libation has kept the spiritual flame burning for nearly two decades. And I'm sure tonight in Berbice, for those of you listening in Berbice, you'll be heading out to Soiree if it hasn't started as yet. So just honoring our traditions, remembering our cultures, and keeping on celebrating those cultures and making them, you know, not dying out. All right, so as the drums begin later on, as we wait on them to come in, more persons starting to come in, we will be bringing you more updates. We'll be speaking with a few persons out here as well, and we will, of course, be honoring those who paved the way for us to celebrate tonight and tomorrow as we prepare to celebrate emancipation. It's Emancipation Eve, everyone, and thank you so much for being with us. And we will be talking with a few persons just now as well, like I mentioned before, and also hearing the drums. But in the meantime, we're waiting on all of that to happen. I must say, most persons that are out here at Covey Square is elegantly attired, and they have on their bright colors. Almost everyone is dressed in traditional African prints, and I can see hints of gold, some fiery oranges, some emerald greens, and you know, royal blue mixed with sharp black and red patterns. And of course, the women are wearing their long flowy dresses, and the guys dressed up in their dashikis as well. And what I'm smelling right now is food. And when we talk about emancipation, we cannot forget to talk about things like cassava pone and our conky. I had conky today, by the way, which was pretty good. Cook up rice, all of those good things. All right, so besides the music, the smell of traditional foods really floats through the air. And we do have about 2 to 3 stalls I'm seeing out here right now. Those persons are selling their cook-up rice, their plantains, their traditional sweets, and so on. So as the hour gets closer to that time, we get closer to the midnight hour, we'll be saying happy emancipation. We are going to continue to bring you live coverage. But in the meantime, as we prepare for the official ceremonial, we are going to allow you to hear some more music, and we'll be back with you shortly.

anticipation. Trusting that you all well and getting ready for the fun tomorrow in the National Park. Looking to see you out there with your African apparel. Of course, look out for the Conky. Look out for everything African. And, of course, NCN's team will be there. You will see the ladies and the guys dressed in their apparel. Of course, you see the NCN flags, but we will be there. So we do look forward to seeing you tomorrow morning.

Square, and we're continuing to bring you live coverage. And so, you know, the crowd is building as we are here sitting. More and more people are preparing to come out. More people have come out already. And so we are standing on the threshold of something deeply meaningful. And so as we wait for, you know, that midnight libation ceremony to begin and usher in August 1, which will be Emancipation Day, I really want to take a moment. More people have come out already. And so we are standing on the threshold of something deeply meaningful. And so as we wait for, you know, that midnight libation ceremony to begin and usher in August 1, which will be Emancipation Day, I really want to take a moment. More people have come out already. And so we are standing on the threshold of something deeply meaningful. And so as we wait for, you know, that midnight libation ceremony to begin and usher in August 1, which will be Emancipation Day, I really want to take a moment. More people have come out already. And so we are standing on the incredible strength and courage of African ancestors who endured the unspeakable hardships of slavery, and yet they never lost their spirit. They fought for freedom, they held on to their traditions, and they laid the foundation of hard work and faith that allowed our communities to survive and also thrive. And you know, that enduring spirit of survival is the very heartbeat of our nation. Now you're planning, you know, your day tomorrow, and I know most of you have plans on going out to the national park. That is definitely the place that you should be heading down to tomorrow. And so if you haven't been there in a while, you know, take out the entire family, because tomorrow is going to be a vibrant display of everything that makes us proud to be Guyanese. And we're talking about the sound of the drums. And from the moment you walk through the gates, I know you'll be greeted by the African drums, all right? That the rhythm, it connects us straight back to our roots, and we'll see those cultural groups performing traditional dances. We'll have some dramatic displays and also storytelling, which is also the heart of, you know, our celebration as well. And we can't forget fashion, because that is the heartbeat of the celebration as well. And so that national park will look like a sea of colors. You will see people dressed in their gorgeous dashikis, their intricate head wraps, bold prints, and handmade beadwork as well. And it's not too late. I know the Emancipation Village concluded today, but I'm sure some of the vendors will be out there tomorrow morning, so you can grab yourself something to wear if you had plans, or you didn't have plans, but you're saying, you know what, tomorrow I plan to go there to show support to my African brothers and sisters, or celebrate with them as we celebrate Emancipation Day. Alright, also make sure you go with a healthy appetite, because you will find authentic traditional dishes everywhere you turn. You'll have, you know, cook up rice, some cassava pone, some, you know, fried plantains, cassava bread, some conky, and that will be, of course, wrapped in banana leaves and maybe Mobi to wash it down. And also, you know, those local artisans will have display of handcraft, you know, or their crafts, and so some jewelry, and just displaying their rich history as well. All right, and just in case you're asking yourself, how can I best represent my culture tomorrow? It doesn't really take much, you know, because culture lives inside of us. And so you can simply do that by wearing your colors, wear your traditional African garments, put on your head wrap, wear your dashiki, or rock your favorite print. And if you don't have traditional clothing, you can wear colors that represent life, all right? That represents strength, that represents joy. And those are colors like bright yellows, you know, reds, greens, and gold as well. And culture is meant to be shared. So cook, you know, a pot of food or a pot of cook-up if you wish, and share with your family or friends. And remember, representing our culture means showing love and unity, which is what our motto says: one people, one nation, one destiny. If we are one, we ought to live in love. All right, and emancipation is not just a moment, it's history. All right, it's a living heritage that builds Guyana
and we share everything with each other. So even if you aren't Africans, we still celebrate with our African brothers and sisters. All right, so from buying the first free villages to shaping our rich culture, our food, our music, and values, that legacy lives on in every single one of us. So as we gather with our family or friends tomorrow, let us celebrate our freedom. Let us honor, you know, our shared past and continue building a strong, united Guyana together. And just remind you that we're currently here at Coffee Square, and you can hear in the far end the beating of the drums. That means they are approaching. They are coming in now. They did have a late start, so we'll be talking with some of them in just a bit, the drummers and the coordinators who made this possible tonight for us to have this ceremonial or the libation service. And so we'll be chatting with the coordinator in just a moment. But stick around for more information. And remember that, you know, tomorrow is a big day. It's Emancipation. It's Emancipation. And you need to celebrate Emancipation Day with everyone in mind. All right. I'm sure you can hear the drums as the drummers come in. And also those persons who would have been integral in making this program a success. And at 12 a.m. we will be saying happy Emancipation to all of you. All right, but tomorrow let me encourage you once again to not leave the children at home. Do not leave them at home, people. A tree cannot stand without strong roots, and so our children are the branches that will stretch into the future. And if you don't teach your children where they came from, someone else will tell them who they ought to be. So hold their hand at the national park and explain what the drums mean. Let them taste the conky and tell them how our ancestors prepared it. Tell them the stories of the village movement, how freedmen and women pooled their hard-earned coins in wheelbarrows to buy villages like Victoria, Buxton, and Pleasance to create a life of independence for their families. All right. And of course, when children understand the price that was paid for their freedom, they walk taller. They respect themselves more. They respect their elders, and they grow up equipped to build a better Guyana. So let's continue to keep our traditions alive and remembering that, you know, we can remember the past, but also looking forward to a bright future. So wherever you are right now, if you are out here, if you are in your living room, you're in your bedroom, you're listening to the radio, just continue to remember our African brothers and sisters and what they would have fought for, or the contributions that our African brothers and sisters would have made to Guyana so that we can afford the life that we now live. All right? So as we await them, come over to the Coffee Square and share some of their thoughts on the libation ceremony. Give us some updates as to what we can expect for tomorrow. I'll allow you to get into some more music, and we'll be back with you to chat with the coordinator and the rest of the program.

Welcoming back to you again live from Coffee Square, and there you're hearing the sound of drums. And of course, the atmosphere here is awesome. More and more persons are coming out to the libation ceremony that we're having here at Coffee Square tonight. And so, extremely happy to see persons coming out and sharing in our culture. Our African brothers and sisters, our Africans, would have paved the way for us, you know, in Guyana, and for us to be afforded the life we are living right now. And tonight is a very special night. We stand right on the edge of Emancipation Day, and before the clock strikes midnight, we take time to pause, reflect, and celebrate. And this evening marks the grand finale of 3 days of reflection, unity, and culture brought to you by the Tocqueville Terrace Community Development Association, working hand in hand with the Region 4 African Culture Groups. And so you can think back to how this journey started on night one at the parade ground. And so on night one, they did have a night of pure white, which is a color of purity, clarity, peace, and spiritual power. They came together to recognize the efforts, struggles, and sacrifices of our ancestors. And so, you know, the power of pure white in African tradition, white isn't just a color. It represents the spirit realm, you know, light, and high respect for those who walked before us. Well, tonight, on the final night before freedom broke across the land, we turn our minds to the elements. And the deputy, which is Miss Miller, she was explaining to me earlier today that the four elements that they have are air, earth, fire, and water. And in traditional African culture, the elements are not just natural forces. They are the living energy of creation, and they represent the ways the divine and our ancestors speak to us, and of course sustain us every single day. So just to give you a brief rundown of what these four elements represent. And so let's begin with earth. And this is grounding, stability, sustenance, and memory. And the earth is like a mother, you know, it feeds us, it holds our feet and keeps the physical remains of our ancestors. And when we pour libations or step barefoot on the land, we connect directly with earth's energy. And right here at Coffee Square, most of our African brothers and sisters are barefooted. They don't have on slippers or shoes. That is the persons a part of the group Region 4, and that is the Region 4 African Culture Groups, and of course Tocqueville Terrace Community Development as well. So they are barefooted, so keeping connection with our ancestors. Then moving on to the second element, which is the water. And water represents flow, cleansing, emotion, and life itself. And water carries deep spiritual power, often tied to deities like Yamoa and Olukon. And water cleanses negative energy, quenches thirst, and allows life to grow. So water does hold that heavy and sacred history for us, and it carries our ancestors across the ocean during the Middle Passage. But it also, you know, washed away tears, cooled weary bodies, and brought healing. And water reminds us that no matter, you know, what obstacles block the path, water always finds a way forward. Then we move on to fire, which is all about warmth, energy, light, and radical change. And fire is spark and spirit, often tied to forces like Shango. If you know your history, you'll know about Shango. And it powers the earth where food is cooked, and the community fires where stories are told. And fire represents that burning desire for freedom that could never be snuffed out. And it is the heat in our blood, our courage, and the drive to stand tall against oppression. And the unseen force of life, movement, sound, and thought. And air is the breath of life, and it carries the sound of the drum, the vibration of our songs, and the stories passed down by the mouth across generations. And you cannot see the wind, but you can feel its power. So air represents the spirit of freedom. The moment our ancestors gained their freedom, they first clear breath as free human beings, you know, belong to air.
So when we mix air, well, not air, earth, water, fire, and air, you get life. And so earth keep us rooted in our culture. Water washes away the past and keeps us flowing. Fire keeps our passion and strength burning high. And air carries our prayers, songs, and voices into tomorrow. So as we count down the hours to Emancipation Day, let us hold both our ancestors and these powerful elements in our hearts. We are strong because they were strong, and we are free because they never gave up as well. And Miss Miller was talking just now about keeping that tradition alive, about continuing to teach our children of those struggles of our ancestors. So we should continue to keep them informed. And this is definitely the place that you should be, because once we are teaching, it means that we can also get more people to learn about our cultures. All right. So if you think you can't make it out here tonight at Coffee Square, tomorrow will be a great time as well for you to be out there and to learn more about our culture. There will be different booths set up so you can experience some of our ancestry, learn more of ancestors and what they would have done. And right now we do have a prince as well from Ghana right here in Guyana, but he is Guyanese, but he currently resides in Ghana. So we are going to be talking with a few persons later on if we get a chance to share or get you to hear the prince. We will allow him to speak for a few seconds in just a bit, but in the meantime, let's head back to some more music and we'll come back to you in a short while.

0: All right, and we're back right here at Coffee Square, and well, you can hear the sound of the drums, and so I'll allow you to be entertained by the sound of the drums. But in the meantime, I do have a few persons that I would love to talk to about emancipation, and so our first guest, I'll allow her to introduce herself. Good evening. What's your name?
1: My name is Diana. Diana, D-I-A-N-A.
0: Good evening, Diana, and you're out here for libation, but tomorrow we'll be celebrating emancipation. What does emancipation mean to you?
1: Emancipation means to me that I must emancipate myself from mental slavery, that I must not go back in the slavery days because our foreparents have fought for us. But at present, I would say people are trying to put me back into slavery. And I personally...

0: all are one. If you cut me and you cut my brother, it's the same blood you would see. So that's supposed to bring us closer, a bond, a knit we're supposed to be. But instead of that, we are segregating ourselves, even our own. We are segregating ourselves. We don't like each other. And that.
1: And how do you think we can keep the spirit of our ancestors alive every day? How do you think we can keep the spirit of our ancestors alive every day?
0: Oh, that is simple. First thing we have to do, we have to cleanse our body, cleanse our mind. And when we do so, we will be able to emulate ourselves. And this will bring us together as one people. And we would live according to the roots of our ancestors. Once we emulate ourselves, we throw away some bad habits we have and live closer. And with this, regardless of what we do, we must bring God into it. Because He is the giver of life, and we cannot live without Him. So to bring us together, we must have that bond, that unity. And without that unity, because unity is strength, and without unity, we'd be nowhere. Nowhere we would be.
1: Well, thank you so much, Ms. Diane, for sharing, and I appreciate that so much.
0: Thanks a lot also for inviting me to hear my view.
1: You're most welcome. Well, the power of libation, and for those of you who don't know what libation is, that's what we're observing tonight, and we'll be counting down up until 12 a.m., where they'll officially declare today Emancipation Day. And what is libation, or what is a libation? Well, you can simply put, a libation is the ceremonial pouring of a liquid as a sacred offering to God, the spirits, and the ancestors who came before us. And it is an ancient practice found in many cultures across the world for many different occasions. So in modern times, people pour libations when launching a new ship by breaking a bottle of champagne over the bow to ask for good luck and protection on the high seas. Families also pour liquids during the blessing and naming of a newborn baby. And in African tradition, pouring libation is a bridge between the living and the dead, and it's our way of saying we have not forgotten you. And in this case, we have not forgotten the ancestors, or our ancestors, and the sacrifices that they would have made. And so we stand on their shoulders. And so in villages like Hopetown, which was bought by former enslaved Africans in the 1840s, traditions like the Emancipation Soiree and libation have kept this spiritual flame burning bright for nearly two decades. So as the drums beat, you know, here at Coffee Square, and as the candle lights are up in the air, of course, let us prepare our hearts. We are not just walking, we are honoring the struggle. We are breaking mental chains, and we are stepping forward together as one people. All right, so let's continue celebrating. And just to give you an update as well, tomorrow we'll be heading down to the National Park to have that Emancipation Festival. And so you can definitely head down there tomorrow dressed in your African outfit and be a part of that. But in this time, they're continuing to perform the traditional rites. And so one of the coordinators, she is dancing while they're beating the drum, and she just hit a coconut to the ground, and smoke is up in the air as well.

invite you.

0: So the Prince of Ghana is making his way forward, and he will give a speech. So let's listen to him as he speaks to us.
1: I want to thank you for having me here today to be part of this libation ceremony, to give thanks to God, to give thanks to ancestors. Now, when the slave ship came to Guyana, it had the Ashantis, it had the Fantis, it had the Ga, it had the Yoruba, it had the Igbos, it had everybody. They didn't discriminate as to who they bring. Now, this what you saw here tonight is tradition. It's tradition. I always say, let's start Sankofa. Sankofa says, go back and take. And where you're going to go back and take from is very, very important. And my going back to take, I go back to my culture before the Europeans went to Africa. When I go back and take from our culture, we have to go back to that part. No, I'm going to tell you why. Why is because our ancestors did this from the beginning. This is how our ancestors prayed. It may be different for the Igbos. It may be different for the Yorubas. It may be different for the Akans, the Ashanti, the Fantis. But one thing is common. They give thanks to God and the ancestors. That is simple and true. Now, this is a struggle. Let me tell you, it's a struggle. It will continue. We here celebrate independence and emancipation. We celebrate emancipation because what do we get? Physical freedom. We get physical freedom. Now, there are other struggles that we have to fight and continue to work about. Bob Marley talked about the mental slavery. I'll all hear it. There's a lot of mental slavery going on. You may not understand it. You may not even see it. You may think you're doing something right, but you're being controlled. Mental, you have to work yourself to get out of that. Then our spirituality, this is demonized. It's demonized. It's called Obia. Let me face it. Let me call it what it is. But this is how our ancestors pray to God. They give thanks to God. They give thanks to the ancestors. Now, this is a time that things are changing. It's changing because we have to rebuild that culture. We have to reclaim that culture. Because once we lose that culture, you could see what we see in our children is what's happening today. Now, the foundation of our culture is simple. We give thanks God, we give thanks to the ancestors. Then the elders are the custodian of our culture. The elders have to teach the children so that we could continue. If we don't teach our children, they're going to grab on anything, and they are grabbing on anything. Now, I could go all night and talk about it. But even our food, our ancestral food, we run away from. How much do y'all, anybody here could remember y'all do fufu? Anybody eat fufu yesterday?
2: I eat up tonight.
1: One man.
3: Fufu.
1: Eh?
3: Eat fufu,
1: he said fufu. All right. Now, your food is your health.
3: Yeah.
1: and all the things that you consume that are not ancestral food, when you find out, when you see all these sicknesses come and all these things, you want to know why. You want to know why, because you run away from our ancestral food. Okay? Now, anybody want a job now? Anybody want a job? Anybody want a job?
3: Like nobody.
1: Anybody want to work? I got a job for you, but I ain't going to pay you. Huh? Well, our ancestors worked for 400 years without pay. 400 years without pay. You got to understand the repercussion of that. The economic repercussions of that. Now, there's a new movement coming. Well, you know, we have, as I said, the struggle continues. Reparation, you're hearing the word reparation. You're hearing the word reparation. Anybody hear reparation?
2: Yes.
1: Okay, what is reparation? Reparation giving us what we need. Was taken from us. Now, I always use the example of the seawall. Who built the seawall? What labor? You think they bring labor force from somewhere else to build that seawall? And because our ancestors built that seawall has economic value to this country. Deep economic values to this country. And all the infrastructure in this country that was built by our ancestors have deep economic value. Now, as I said, we weren't paid. So the profits of our labor went overseas to the slave masters. They took it over there. They built their countries over. They did a little thing here. But the infrastructure that our ancestors built are here. So the custodian of the infrastructure is going to be the government, no matter what government. It doesn't matter. The government is going to always be the custodian of this infrastructure. Now, overseas, the government and the people over there who they build the foreign land, they're in control of that. So we as a people has to continue the struggle. It's going to be hard. As young people, you got to understand your culture. You got to rebuild your culture. Thank you. Thank you. Medasi. Medasi. Thank God, and let's give thanks.

0: give me the right in doing it. You can see that, okay, I will work. I just want to add, when you heard it earlier when they said they didn't wonder, we did not set a basket for the last two nights. For the last two nights, we just free up. We didn't set a basket. And so I just want to give you a gentle reminder, if you can be very generous with your pocket in a kind-hearted way, the basket is there. We don't want enough basket. You know,
1: it is so, the tiny church that is bigger, but then it's just a
0: feel free to bless us with the Lord.
2: Well, it's 23 minutes after the hour, and we are counting down to 12 a.m. when we'll be celebrating emancipation. So as we move forward, let's continue to remember our ancestors and remember the sacrifices that they would have made. Of course, this is the libation ceremony. I'm coming to you live from Coffee Square here in Georgetown. Tomorrow we'll be celebrating Emancipation Day. And of course, to fully understand emancipation, you have to look at two strong forces. The of wanted to be free versus the anger, the fury, and the fear of those who wanted to keep them in physical and mental chains.

Well, of course, as the drums continue to beat Happy Emancipation Eve, if you're just joining us, tomorrow marks that special day across our country as we celebrate Emancipation Day 2026. And this year's national theme is 400 years of resilience, heritage, and nation building, contributing to Guyana. And it's a powerful reminder for us to pause, look back at where we have come from, and honor the deep roots that carry us forward. And when we talk about 400 years, we're talking about 400 years of resilience. We're honoring the and courage of our African ancestors who endured that unspeakable hardship, or those unspeakable hardships, slavery, yet they never lost their spirit. And so they fought for us to be free. They held on to their traditions, the foundation of hard work and faith, communities to survive and thrive. And that enduring spirit of survival is the very heartbeat of our nation. And emancipation is a living heritage that built the Guyana we share today. So from buying the first free villages to shaping our rich culture, food, music, and values, that legacy lives on in every single one of us. So as we gather with our families and friends tomorrow for Emancipation Day, and that is in a matter of minutes, so let us remember to celebrate our freedom, honor our shared past, and continue building a strong, united Guyana together.

hopefully I'm not. Well, Covey Square is definitely alive. People have come out in huge numbers from every corner and beyond. And so this here is packed with people. And the most breathtaking sight is the clothing. So tonight is the crowd looks like a moving garden of bright colors. Almost everyone here is dressed in traditional African prints. And you see deep golds, you see some oranges, some greens and royal blues mixed with sharp black and red patterns as well. The women are wearing long flowing dresses that sway gently as they walk alongside tall, neatly wrapped head ties that sit like crowns on their heads. And the men look sharp in their dashikis and tailored shirts embroidered with gold thread around the collars. And also, we can't forget food, because like I mentioned earlier, there are new stalls set up here, so the aroma is definitely rich. But a beating, and they are making way for that 12 o'clock hour. All right, now alongside that, there is that candlelight parade. Well, they had that earlier where, you know, the candles were lit, and so that old celebration or commemoration.

0: Ya me suena bien, ¿no?
1: Final few minutes before midnight, counting down to emancipation, let us take a moment to really look at where we are and where we need to be. Emancipation is not just a date in the history book, it is a living, breathing promise, and so the physical chains fell off long ago. But the real test has always been the battle for our minds, and true freedom isn't about playing it safe, nor is it about stepping on others to build a tiny kingdom for ourselves. And when our ancestors bought villages like Victoria, Buxton, and Hopetown with their hard-earned pennies, they didn't fight over who was richer or who owned more land. They built communities. They honored the teachers, the builders, the healers, and the hard-working people who lifted everyone up together. Former leader Forbes Burnham reminded us of this very truth, which is real freedom means producing, building, and owning our future. And it's about working the land and standing strong on your own two feet. So as the clock ticks closer to midnight, let us drop that small thinking and selfish ways, or those selfish ways. Emancipation is not just an Afro-Guyanese story. It belongs to all of Guyana. So break the mental chains, build for your community, move from me to we or I to we, and let us stand together, step out of our comfort zones, and honor the sacrifices of those who came before us. Of course, tomorrow you can head down to the National Park for the Emancipation Festival. Happy Emancipation to everybody.

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0: Barbies, get ready for the ultimate cricket showdown. The Lotto Let's Bet One Guyana T10 T-Ball Blast is hitting the ancient county. It bowls off on August 8th from 9 a.m. across four premier venues. Port Moran Community Centre Ground, Albion, the number 6-9 ground, and the Welfare Ground in Kanji. 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
0: Guyana, get ready. The Lotto Let's Bet One Guyana T10 T-Ball Blast is officially on. Mark your calendars, August 8th and 9th. The Burby Zone ignites with the finals on the lights at Albion. August 15th and 16th, the heat moves to East Bank and West Demerara with the epic final at Metamerzerg. August 22nd and 23rd, SC Quibble takes center stage on the lights at the Anu Regina National Stadium. And from September 26th to October 4th, Georgetown and East Coast bat it out for a spot in the finals at Enmore. Then, the grand finals on October 11th, back at the Anu Regina National Stadium. The top four teams clash for a massive cash prize payout of over $10 million. Admission to all venues is absolutely free. The blast is backed by the Guyana Lottery Company, the Ministry of Culture, Youth and Sport, KFC Guyana, Office of the President, Star Rentals, Banks DIH, Avinash Contracting, SNK Imports, Impressions, INS Trading, Regal Supercenter, the Ministry of Housing, Scoop Ride, ENET Trophy Stall, and 94.1 Boom FM. 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

It is a very beautiful Saturday morning on the outside. Happy, happy Saturday to you. It's Saturday, August 1, 2026. How are you feeling this morning? What are you up to?

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We are bringing to you some weekend vibes on this very beautiful Saturday morning.

Happy Emancipation Day to my fellow Guyanese brothers and sisters from all of us here at 100.1 Vibes FM.

Good morning to you, Auntie Ruby. I understand you are a regular listener to Bollywood Beats on 100.1 Vibes FM. All the best to you for the weekend ahead. It is a very beautiful Saturday morning on the outside. You know, Saturday morning is usually a market day, but I'm not sure how today is a national holiday, if there will be markets today. But whatever it is that you are up to this time of the morning, we would like to wish you all the best. Whatever it is are your plans for the weekend, I trust that you are going to have a great time. We are bringing to you some hype of music, mixed music, some kanchan, some remixes and so on. I trust you are going to enjoy and you will stay with us.

Those of you in the diaspora listening to us, we are very happy to have you always. It is a very beautiful Saturday morning. All the best to you. I trust you are having a great morning so far.

0: Barbies, get ready for the ultimate cricket showdown. The Lotto Let's Bet One Guyana T10 T-Ball Blast is hitting the ancient county. It bowls off on August 8th from 9 a.m. across four premier venues. Port Moran Community Centre Ground, Albion, the number 69 ground, and the Welfare Ground in Kanji. Then, on Sunday, August 9th, it's the massive zonal finals on the lights at the Albion Sports Complex from 2 p.m. Admission is free. 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
2: 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According to Section 76(1) of the Motor Vehicles and Road Traffic Act, Chapter 5102, the rules of the road are: all vehicles must keep to the left or near side of the road. While driving a vehicle, when meeting another vehicle traveling in the opposite direction, you must keep well to the left or near side of the road. When being overtaken, you must keep to the left or near side of the road. You should not, therefore, except when you intend to overtake or turn right, drive along the middle of the road.
3: 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The unity and harmony we have built must be guarded daily through mutual respect, understanding, and the shared commitment to ensure no one is left behind.
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mixing up for you, mixing things up for you on this beautiful Saturday morning. 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

It is the very first day for the brand new month of August 2026. I want to take this opportunity to wish you a happy, successful, and peaceful month of August 2026. If you are celebrating your birthday today, happy, happy birthday to you. All the best to you for many, many more wonderful years. If you're celebrating a wedding anniversary, congratulations to you. You are getting married over the weekend. Congrats to you. Many, many years of togetherness to you and your other half. All the best to you, whatever it is that you are celebrating. You know, you are alive, you're about, you know, you're getting things done. You know, you should be thankful. You should be happy.

mixing our music up for you on this beautiful Saturday morning. It is a very beautiful day on the outside here in Guyana. It is August 1, 2026. We are observing Emancipation Day. Happy Emancipation Day to all Guyanese.

August 1 is observed as Emancipation Day, a national holiday. This day commemorates the abolition of slavery in the British Empire. Wishing you a peaceful and meaningful Emancipation Day as we celebrate resilience, unity, and a bright future ahead.

I would like to take this opportunity to extend a very happy pre-birthday greetings to my beautiful and adorable daughter, Ashley Belinda Lacan. She will be celebrating her 17th birthday tomorrow, the 2nd of August. She is holidaying in the U.S. I trust you are going to have a great day. Make the best out of it. I'm not there to celebrate with you, but happy, happy birthday to you, my beautiful Ashley.

to my brother Rishi Bejnot and his family out in Queens, New York. I know you guys will be crashing some parties this weekend. I want to encourage you to have fun, be safe, and to all of you going out there to have a great time this weekend. Have fun, be safe, do so in a responsible manner. To all of you joining us out there, you know, all of you in the diaspora joining us, thank you so much for doing so. We are always happy to have you.

Happy Emancipation Day from all of us here at 100.1 Vibes FM. Also, I would like to share with you on this very beautiful Saturday morning, I would like to remind you to live life with a purpose and do not try to rush things. What is for you, you will have it. Everything happens at the right time. Trust the process, more so, trust God.

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3: The 188th anniversary of emancipation teaches us that true strength comes from solidarity. 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The lesson for Guyana today is clear. The unity and harmony we have built must be guarded daily through mutual respect, understanding, and a shared commitment to ensure no one is left behind.
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1: Awesome.
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1: This is awesome. 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And members of the diaspora could lock in and you could look at the news. You don't have to wait until 6. You could still see news pieces and other updates on the app as you update the other digital platforms.
0: Of course. And so the important thing is too, not only do you get the news on the TV section of the app, but you're able to get all of our other live broadcasts.
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0: The answer is we got to evolve. If we want to keep up with what's happening in our world, we have to be able to give people news now. One of the things our CEO here at NCN says a lot of the time is that the deadline for news is no longer at 6 o'clock.
1: Yeah.
0: It is right now.
1: It's right.
0: And we have to be able to answer that question. And we've been able to do that through the development of this app and now through promoting. You can download the NCN app very simply. 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
3: 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This is Kavita saying bye for now from Bollywood Beats. Do enjoy the rest of your Saturday.

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1: Guyana, get ready. The Lotto Let's Bet 1 Guyana T10 T-Ball Blast is officially on. Mark your calendars, August 8th and 9th. The Burby Zone ignites with the finals on the lights at Albion. August 15th and 16th, the Heat moves to East Bank and West Demerara with the epic final at Metamerzerg. August 22nd and 23rd, SC Quibble takes center stage on the lights at the Anna Regina National Stadium. And from September 26th to October 4th, Georgetown and East Coast battle it out for a spot in the finals at Enmore. Then, the grand finals on October 11th, back at the Anna Regina National Stadium. The top four teams clash for a massive cash prize payout of over $10 million. Admission to all venues is absolutely free. The blast is backed by the Guyana Lottery Company, the Ministry of Culture, Youth and Sport, KFC Guyana, Office of the President, Star Rentals, Banks DIH, Avinash Contracting, SMK Imports, Impressions, INS Trading, Regal Supercenter, the Ministry of Housing, Scoop Ride, ENET Trophy Stall, and 94.1 Boom FM. Don't miss the blast.
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0: 188th anniversary of emancipation teaches us that true strength comes from solidarity. Emancipation teaches us that even in our darkest moments, we found the power to stand together, uplift one another, and claim our humanity. The lesson for Guyana today is clear. The unity and harmony we have built must be guarded daily through mutual respect, understanding, and a shared commitment to ensure no one is left behind.
1: We celebrate the strength, resilience, heritage, and enduring spirit of our ancestors. May this emancipation inspire unity, pride, and continued progress for all. Happy emancipation from the Board of Directors, Management, and Staff of NCM.

0: 10 Tabor Blast is hitting the ancient county. It bowls off on August 8th from 9 a.m. across four premier venues: Port Moran Community Centre Ground, Albion, the No. 69 Ground, and the Welfare Ground in Kanji. Then, on Sunday, August 9th, it's the massive zonal finals on the lights at the Albion Sports Complex from 2 p.m. Admission is free. The Blast is backed by the Guyana Lottery Company, Ministry of Culture, Youth and Sport, KFC Guyana, Office of the President, Star Rentals, Banks DIH, Avinash Contracting, SNK Imports, INS Trading, Regal Supercenter, Ministry of Housing, Scoop Ride, Sauer Investment, and Energy Stall.
1: I am Sergeant 22279 Trotz, stationed at Traffic Headquarters, Ivleri, attached to the Education section. I would like to inform the general public on the safe uses of the road on foot. On our roads in Guyana, pedestrians are one of the leading categories of road users that are killed yearly. It is important for pedestrians to understand the safe uses of sidewalks and footpaths when using the road. According to Guyana's Road Traffic Code, where there is a footpath or sidewalk available, use them. While using footpaths or sidewalks, ensure not to walk closely to the curb. If there is a footpath or a sidewalk that is not available at the time, ensure to walk on the right-hand side of the road facing the oncoming traffic. A school procession or an organizational procession that cannot use a sidewalk or footpath should walk on the left-hand side of the road to the nearest side. Ensure that you have a lookout to the front of the procession. Whilst walking during the hours of darkness, you should ensure that you carry a white light to the front of the procession and a red reflector to the rear.
2: The 188th anniversary of emancipation teaches us that true strength comes from solidarity. Emancipation teaches us that even in our darkest moments, we found the power to stand together, uplift one another, and claim our humanity. The lesson for Guyana today is clear. The unity and harmony we have built must be guarded daily through mutual respect, understanding, and a shared commitment to ensure no one is left behind.
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0: Guyana, get ready. The Lotto Let's Bet 1 Guyana T10 T-Ball Blast is officially on. Mark your calendars, August 8th and 9th. The Burby Zone ignites with the finals on the lights at Albion. August 15th and 16th, the heat moves to East Bank and West Demerara with the epic final at Metamerzerg. August 22nd and 23rd, SC Quibble takes center stage on the lights at the Anu Regina National Stadium. And from September 26th to October 4th, Georgetown and East Coast battle it out for a spot in the finals at Enmore. Then, the grand finals on October 11th, back at the Anu Regina National Stadium. The top four teams clash for a massive cash prize payout of over $10 million. Admission to all venues is absolutely free. The Blast is backed by the Guyana Lottery Company, the Ministry of Culture, Youth and Sport, KFC Guyana, Office of the President, Star Rentals, Banks DIH, Avinash Contracting, SNK Imports, Impressions, INS Trading, Regal Supercenter, the Ministry of Housing, Scoop Ride, ENET Trophy Stall, and 94.1 Boom FM. 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
1: 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While driving a vehicle, when meeting another vehicle traveling in the opposite direction, you must keep well to the left or near side of the road. When being overtaken, you must keep to the left or near side of the road. You should not, therefore, except when you intend to overtake or turn right, drive along the middle of the road.
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Namibia and Malawi. There's a train that comes from Zambia and Zimbabwe. There's a train that comes from Angola and Mozambique. From Lesotho, from Botswana, from Swaziland, from all the hinterlands of southern and central Africa. This train carries young and old African men who are conscripted to come and work on contract in the gold and mineral mines of Johannesburg and its surrounding metropoli. 16 hours or more a day for almost no pay. Deep, deep, deep down in the belly of the earth, when they are digging and drilling for that shiny, mighty, evasive stone, or when they dish that mishmash mush food into their iron plates with the iron shovel, or when they sit in their stinky, funky, filthy, flea-ridden barracks and hostels, and they think about the loved ones they may never see again, because they might already have been forcibly removed from where they last left them, or wantonly murdered in the dead of night by roving and marauding gangs of no particular origin. We are told. They think about their lands and their herds that were taken away from them with the gun and the bomb and the tear gas and the Gatling and the cannon. And when they hear that choo-choo train, a chugging and a pumping and a smoking and a pushing and a pumping, crying and a steaming and a chicken and a wah, wah! They always curse and they curse the coal train that brought them to Johannesburg.

Zambia and Malawi. There's a train that comes from Zambia and Zimbabwe. There's a train that comes from Angola and Mozambique, from Lesotho, from Botswana, from Swaziland, from all the hinterlands of southern and central Africa. This train carries young and old African men who are conscripted to come and work on contract in the gold and mineral mines of Johannesburg and its surrounding metropoli. 16 hours or more a day for almost no pay. Deep, deep, deep down in the belly of the earth, when they are digging and drilling for that shiny, mighty, evasive stone, or when they dish that mishmash mush food into their iron plates with the iron shovel, or when they sit in their stinky, funky, filthy, flea-ridden barracks and hostels, they think about the loved ones they may never see again because they might already have been forcibly removed from where they last left them, or wantonly murdered in the dead of night by roving and marauding gangs of no particular origin. We are told. They think about their lands and their herds that were taken away from them with the gun and the bomb and the tear gas and the Gatling and the cannon. And when they hear that choo-choo train, a chugging and a pumping and a smoking and a pushing and a pumping, a crying and a steaming and a chicken and a wah-wah, they always curse and they curse the coal train that brought them to Johannesburg.

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4: 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The Burby Zone ignites with the finals on the lights at Albion. August 15th and 16th, the Heat moves to East Bank and West Demerara with the epic final at Metamerzerg. August 22nd and 23rd, SC Quibble takes center stage on the lights at the Anna Regina National Stadium. And from September 26th to October 4th, Georgetown and East Coast battle it out for a spot in the finals at Enmore. Then, the grand finals on October 11th back at the Anna Regina National Stadium. The top four teams clash for a massive cash prize payout of over $10 million. Admission to all venues is absolutely free. The blast is backed by the Guyana Lottery Company, the Ministry of Culture, Youth and Sport, KFC Guyana, Office of the President, Star Rentals, Banks DIH, Avinash Contracting, SMK Imports, Impressions, INS Trading, Regal Supercenter, the Ministry of Housing, Scoop Ride, ENET Trophy Stall, and 94.1 Boom FM. Don't miss the blast.
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0: From Etabali to Kwakwani. 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
1: Barbies, get ready for the ultimate cricket showdown. The Lotto Let's Bet 1 Guyana T10 T-Ball Blast is hitting the ancient county. It bowls off on August 8th from 9 a.m. across four premier venues. Port Moran Community Centre Ground, Albion, the number 69 ground, and the Welfare Ground in Kanji. 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
6: Guyana, get ready. The Lotto Let's Bet 1 Guyana T10 T-Ball Blast is officially on. Mark your calendars, August 8th and 9th. The Burby Zone ignites with the finals on the lights at Albion. August 15th and 16th, the Heat moves to East Bank and West Demerara with the epic final at Metamerzerg. August 22nd and 23rd, SC Quibble takes center stage on the lights at the Anna Regina National Stadium. And from September 26th to October 4th, Georgetown and East Coast battle it out for a spot in the finals at Enmore. Then, the grand finals on October 11th, back at the Anna Regina National Stadium. The top four teams clash for a massive cash prize payout of over $10 million. Admission to all venues is absolutely free. The blast is backed by the Guyana Lottery Company, the Ministry of Culture, Youth and Sport, KFC Guyana, Office of the President, Star Rentals, Bangs DIH, Avinash Contracting, SMK Imports, Impressions, INS Trading, Regal Supercenter, the Ministry of Housing, Scoop Ride, ENET Trophy Stall, and 94.1 Boom FM. Don't miss the blast.
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Like, if the thing, whole thing mix up. 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
2: Barbies, get ready for the ultimate cricket showdown. The Lotto Let's Bet 1 Guyana T10 T-Ball Blast is hitting the ancient county. It bowls off on August 8th from 9 a.m. across four premier venues. Port Moran Community Centre Ground, Albion, the number 69 ground, and the Welfare Ground in Kanji. Then, on Sunday, August 9th, it's the massive zonal finals on the lights at the Albion Sports Complex from 2 p.m. Admission is free. 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
1: Thank you, Michelle. 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
2: 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It's not centralized.
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2: That's correct.
1: This is awesome. 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And members of the diaspora could lock in and you could look at the news. 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
2: Of course. 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
1: 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This is awesome.
2: The answer is we got to evolve, bro. If we want to keep up with what's happening in our world, we have to be able to give people news now. One of the things our CEO here at NCN says a lot of the time is that the deadline for news is no longer at 6 o'clock.
1: Yeah.
2: It is right now.
1: It's right
2: and
1: now.
2: We have to be able to answer that question. And we've been able to do that through the development of this app and now through promoting. You can download

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3: 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The Burby Zone ignites with the finals on the lights at Albion. August 15th and 16th, the Heat moves to East Bank and West Demerara with the epic final at Metamerzerg. August 22nd and 23rd, SC Quibble takes center stage on the lights at the Anna Regina National Stadium. And from September 26th to October 4th, Georgetown and East Coast battle it out for a spot in the finals at Enmore. Then, the grand finals on October 11th, back at the Anna Regina National Stadium. The top four teams clash for a massive cash prize payout of over $10 million. Admission to all venues is absolutely free. The blast is backed by the Guyana Lottery Company, the Ministry of Culture, Youth and Sport, KFC Guyana, Office of the President, Star Rentals, Bangs DIH, Avinash Contracting, SMK Imports, Impressions, INS Trading, Regal Supercenter, the Ministry of Housing, Scoop Ride, ENET Trophy Stall, and 94.1 Boom FM. 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
4: 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Emancipation teaches us that even in our darkest moments, we found the power to stand together, uplift one another, and claim our humanity. 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

0: 128th anniversary of emancipation teaches us that true strength comes from solidarity. Emancipation teaches us that even in our darkest moments, we found the power to stand together, uplift one another, and claim our humanity. The lesson for Guyana today is clear. The unity and harmony we have built must be guarded daily through mutual respect, understanding, and a shared commitment to ensure no one is left behind.
1: 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May this emancipation inspire unity, pride, and continued progress for all. Happy emancipation from the Board of Directors, Management, and Staff of NCM.